0: Sales tax in Juneau will go before voters this fall. Supporters submitted more than 3,200 signatures, hundreds more than required to place the citizen initiative on the municipal ballot. The measure would add a 1% sales tax from April through September, increasing the local sales tax rate from 5% to 6% during the peak tourism season. Backers say the additional revenue, estimated at nearly $7 million a year, would help fund Juneau's parks, pools, ice rink, and other recreational facilities. Proposal comes after the Juneau Assembly considered major cuts to recreation services this spring while facing a significant budget shortfall. While city leaders ultimately kept the pools and Diamond Park Field house open, they approved closing the Mount Jumbo Gym on Douglas Island. Voters will decide the fate of the seasonal tax in October. Another citizen initiative aimed at raising Juneau's property tax cap may also qualify for the ballot if supporters gather enough signatures. Well, Juneau residents will soon see higher water and sewer bills. A 5% rate increase approved by the city and borough of Juneau will take effect July 1st. City says customers who pay utilities through automatic payments do not need to do anything, but manual bill pay users will need to update their payment amounts to avoid falling behind. The rate hike is the first of four planned annual increases, with additional 5% increases scheduled for 2027, 28, and 2029. City officials say the added revenue will help cover inflation-driven costs, maintain and operate water and wastewater systems, repay state infrastructure loans, and fund projects to repair aging infrastructure and meet regulatory requirements. New rates are available through the city's utility department. If you'd like more information, you can contact the utility office. Juneau residents being asked to help shape the city's emergency response plans for further disasters. That story with News of the North's Grace Dumas.
1: The City and Borough of Juneau has launched a public survey as part of an update to its emergency operations plan, which outlines how agencies coordinate during emergencies such as flood, severe weather, earthquakes, and other major incidents. City officials say the current plan was last updated in 2016 and needs revisions to better reflect today's risks and response needs. The survey asks residents to share their experience during past emergencies, evaluate how well the city responded, and identify areas for improvement. The survey is being administered by Fair Weather Science, and officials say responses will remain confidential and be reported only in summary form. Residents have until July 3rd to participate. City leaders say public feedback will play a key role in developing a more effective emergency response plan for the future.
0: A Petersburg man who challenged incumbent Senator Dan Sullivan for the Republican nomination has been removed from Alaska's Senate race. Alaska Division of Elections announced Monday that retired teacher Jernay J. Sullivan no longer certified as a candidate, concluding his filing was not a legitimate good faith campaign, but intended to confuse voters because he shares the same name as incumbent Senator Dan S. Sullivan. Elections Director Carol Beecher cited several factors, including the candidate's recent switch to Republican Party, similarities between the two campaigns' branding, and concerns about political consultants tied to Democratic candidates. Dan J. Sullivan denies any effort to mislead voters, arguing he meets all legal qualifications to run and that voters should decide who represents Alaska in Washington. He has 30 days to appeal the decision. Though state officials note primary election ballots are scheduled to be printed June 28. The dispute has added another twist to Alaska's closely watched Senate race between Republican incumbent Dan Sullivan and Democratic challenger Mary Pitola. Now you're up to date with News of the North. I'm Jim Miller.
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3: Juneau weather for America's most beautiful capital city.
4: Cloud cover will stick with us through much of today with a high temperature 57. We'll continue to have off and on chances of rain. A 40% chance of showers end of this evening, our low 47. Light rain possible during the day Wednesday with a high 58. Cloudy Wednesday night, our low mid to upper 40s. And then for Thursday, widespread clouds with a high back in the low 60s. Our next weather update is in less than 30 minutes. This is Juneau Media Center meteorologist Ann Holliday.
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KXJ, it's Tori rocking out with you in beautiful Juneau. Well, if you know me, you know I'm a runner and I love summer, which is officially this Sunday. Of course, the solstice on Saturday. So I love putting that all together. We've got the Only Fools Run at Night. That's coming up. It's a 5K and a 1 mile. That's going to be Saturday night, Centennial Hall. The 1 mile and out and back. And then the 5K, of course, it's just going to be beautiful. And I love that it's staying lighter later. That's going to help us a lot. And nothing like doing a Saturday night run. It's going to be so much fun. Go to raceentry.com and you can sign up there. You can sign up day of registration as well. And the night of, I should say. But it's going to be such a blast.

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0: 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Tori. Okay, so I was reading that scientists and doctors have both found there is a sport that could potentially make you more intelligent. And I was trying to guess what that might be. I know running is great for your body and your brain. I don't know if it's necessarily made me any smarter. I question that. Then I thought, boxing? Maybe boxing? Well, it turns out it's ping pong. Ping pong. Table tennis. So neuroscientists and medical experts, they say it's the world's best brain sport, and they call it aerobic chess. And they say because it's so fast-paced that it stimulates multiple areas of the brain, and it forces your eyes, hands, and feet to all work together while you strategize, track spins, predict your opponent's next move, all of it. It's a whole brain workout, but a whole brain and body workout. Ping pong. Who knew? I feel like the last time I played ping pong might have been at a college party. And I liked it. I mean, I think it's super fun. And I don't know, maybe I played it since then, but are we getting ping pong tables? I'm in.
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0: I want to have all the fun this weekend. The first official weekend of summer. Well, Sunday, officially summer. But Saturday night, you got to celebrate the solstice. Yeah, I'm totally into all of that. So this Saturday night, this is something that sounds so fun. Bollywood and Bubbly. It's from 6 to 8 at Spice Cafe and Gallery. I love that place. Oh, the food. So Spice Juno is hosting Bollywood and Bubbly. It's a night of champagne paired with music, dance, and a screening of Bollywood's most iconic moments. How fun is that? And for me, it would be something so different to do, and I'm into that. You can go to spicejuno.com. That way you can get all the scoop on it.
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0: It's Corey. Well, if you know me, you know I'm just a little bit of a nerd. And lately, I've been really diving into learning more about our brain. My dad was diagnosed with dementia several years ago. And while he's still doing okay, you know, it's been a journey. And so I've just been like wanting to know more about it and our brain and how we can better ourselves. He is one of the most optimistic people that I know. He's amazing. And so scientists and doctors both have studied over the past decade what keeps dementia away from certain people. And they said that optimism is a big, big factor. And my dad is super optimistic. He's also at an age where, you know, things are happening. So if you're tending to be a little bit on the pessimistic side, we all have our days. Optimism is what is going to help at least stave it off. Of course, exercise and a great diet and all the good things. I mean, really, you do want to just be having fun and living your life. But I like that optimism was something that they found scientifically could actually help us. Okay, a positive day today.
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2: Cloud cover will stick with us through much of today with a high temperature of 57. We'll continue to have off and on chances of rain. A 40% chance of showers end of this evening, our low 47. Light rain possible during the day Wednesday with a high 58. Cloudy Wednesday night, total mid to upper 40s. And then for Thursday, widespread clouds with a high back in the low 60s. Our next weather update is in less than 30 minutes. 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
2: From the capital city, I'm Jim Miller, and these are the stories we're following this hour. A proposal to create a new seasonal sales tax in Juneau will go before voters this fall. Supporters submitted more than 3,200 signatures, hundreds more than required to place the citizen initiative on the municipal ballot. The measure would add a 1% sales tax from April through September, increasing the local sales tax rate from 5 to 6% during the peak tourism season. Backers say the additional revenue, estimated at nearly $7 million a year, would help fund Juneau's parks, pools, ice rink, and other recreational facilities. Proposal comes after the Juneau Assembly considered major cuts to recreation services this spring while facing a significant budget shortfall. While city leaders ultimately kept the pools and Diamond Park Field House open, they approved closing the Mount Jumbo Gym on Douglas Island. Voters will decide the fate of the seasonal tax in October. Another citizen initiative aimed at raising Juneau's property tax cap may also qualify for the ballot if supporters gather enough signatures. Residents will soon see higher water and sewer bills. A 5% rate increase approved by the city and borough of Juneau will take effect July 1st. City says customers who pay utilities through automatic payments do not need to do anything, but manual bill pay users will need to update their payment amounts to avoid falling behind. The rate hike is the first of four planned annual increases, with additional 5% increases scheduled for 2027, 28, and 29. City officials say the added revenue will help cover inflation-driven costs, maintain and operate water and wastewater systems, repay state infrastructure loans, and fund projects to repair aging infrastructure and meet regulatory requirements. New rates are available through the city's utility department. If you'd like more information, you can contact the utility office. Juneau residents being asked to help shape the city's emergency response plans for further disasters. That story with News of the North's Grace Dumas.
3: The city and borough of Juneau has launched a public survey as part of an update to its emergency operations plan, which outlines how agencies coordinate during emergencies such as flood, severe weather, earthquakes, and other major incidents. City officials say the current plan was last updated in 2016 and needs revisions to better reflect today's risks and response needs. The survey asks residents to share their experience during past emergencies, evaluate how well the city responded, and identify areas for improvement. The survey is being administered by Fair Weather Science, and officials say responses will remain confidential and be reported only in summary form. Residents have until July 3rd to participate. City leaders say public feedback will play a key role in developing a more effective emergency response plan for the future.
2: A Petersburg man who challenged incumbent Senator Dan Sullivan for the Republican nomination has been removed from Alaska's Senate race. Alaska Division of Elections announced Monday that retired teacher Dan J. Sullivan no longer certified as a candidate, concluding his filing was not a legitimate good faith campaign, but intended to confuse voters because he shares the same name as incumbent Senator Dan S. Sullivan. Elections Director Carol Beecher cited several factors, including the candidate's recent switch to Republican Party, similarities between the two campaigns' branding, and concerns about political consultants tied to Democratic candidates. Dan J. Sullivan denies any effort to mislead voters, arguing he meets all legal qualifications to run and that voters should decide who represents Alaska in Washington. He has 30 days to appeal the decision. Those state officials note primary election ballots are scheduled to be printed June 28. The dispute has added another twist to Alaska's closely watched Senate race between Republican incumbent Dan Sullivan and Democratic challenger Mary Pitola. Now you're up to date with News of the North. I'm Jim Miller.
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5: No weather for America's most beautiful capital city.
6: We may encounter a shower or two overnight into Wednesday, but the rest of the week and the weekend looks dry. Chance of seeing a few scattered showers early, then cloudy skies, mid to upper 40s. A few isolated showers Wednesday, otherwise gray skies and upper 50s. Later Wednesday night, mostly cloudy, mid to upper 40s. Thursday, gray skies and high near 60. Friday, sunny skies, upper 60s, and we're in the upper 60s to low 70s with sunshine this weekend. Our next weather update in less than 30 minutes. This is Juneau Media Center meteorologist Sally Russell.
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93.3 KXJ, Juno's Rock Variety. It's Tori. Oh, happy Tuesday to you. I mean, I'm so excited that this weekend is officially summer, and there are so many fun things happening this weekend. I don't know how we're going to pack it all in, but we are. Heck yeah, we are. Sunday, first day of summer officially. But then there's the solstice. You got to celebrate that on Saturday. All right. And we'll get into all of that. And also, just a sweet moment on social media, which can sometimes not be so sweet, but in this case, so sweet. That's next.

0: 93.3 KXJ. It's Tori. Over the weekend, one of my friends posted on Facebook the most beautiful picture. It was just like the glacier of right here in Juneau, by the way. It was the glacier in the background, the beautiful flowers that are blooming, and just said, this is why we live here. And it was like all the comments like, yes, yes, yes. And that's what I love about social media. I love that kind of connection. And I just thought, yeah, I just stared at that picture for the longest time. I hope she frames it because it's so beautiful. But I'd love to connect with you, whether it's on Facebook or Instagram. You can find me on either one. I am on TikTok, but it's really my black lab, Hank. That's what I post there only. but Tori Peck or Tori the Voice, and I'd love to connect with you.
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0: 93.3 KXJ, Juno's rock variety. It's Tori. Nothing says summer like Gold Rush Days. And I love that Gold Rush Days this year is officially on the first weekend of summer. Technically, Sunday is the first day. Of course, Saturday, the solstice. But anyways, back to Gold Rush Days. Saturday will be mining day, Sunday, logging day. The industries that just shaped us, shaped Alaska. And I love there's going to be logging competitions. 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

0: KXJ, oh, in beautiful Juneau, a little extra beautiful because summer is almost officially here. It has just been gorgeous out lately. The flowers are blooming. Mm. Today's quote, the way you make people feel is often more memorable than what you actually say.
1: Juneau weather for America's most beautiful capital city.
2: We may encounter a shower or two overnight into Wednesday, but the rest of the week and the weekend looks dry. Chance of seeing a few scattered showers early, then cloudy skies mid to upper 40s. A few isolated showers Wednesday, otherwise gray skies and upper 50s. Later Wednesday night, mostly cloudy mid to upper 40s. Thursday, gray skies and a high near 60. Friday, sunny skies upper 60s, and we're in the upper 60s to low 70s with sunshine this weekend. Our next weather update in less than 30 minutes. This is Juneau Media Center meteorologist Sally Russell.
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KXJ, it's Tori rocking out with you in beautiful Juneau. Well, if you know me, you know I'm a runner and I love summer, which is officially this Sunday. Of course, the solstice on Saturday. So I love putting that all together. We've got the Only Fools Run at Night. That's coming up. It's a 5K and a 1 mile. That's going to be Saturday night, Centennial Hall. The 1 mile and out and back, and then the 5K, of course. It's just going to be beautiful, and I love that it's staying lighter later. That's going to help us a lot, and nothing like doing a Saturday night run. It's going to be so much fun. Go to raceentry.com, and you can sign up there. You can sign up day of registration as well, and the night of, I should say. Oh, but it's going to be such a blast.

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Guitars, drums, and pure adrenaline. 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

93.3 KXJ. It's Tori. Okay, so I was reading that scientists and doctors have both found that there is a sport that could potentially make you more intelligent. And I was trying to guess what that might be. I know running is great for your body and your brain. I don't know if it's necessarily made me

0: It's a whole brain workout, but a whole brain and body workout. 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Who knew? I feel like the last time I played ping pong might have been at a college party. And I liked it. I mean, I think it's super fun. And I don't know, maybe I played it since then, but are we getting any ping pong tables? I'm in.
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2: We may encounter a shower or two overnight into Wednesday, but the rest of the week and the weekend looks dry. Chance of seeing a few scattered showers early, then cloudy skies, mid to upper 40s. A few isolated showers Wednesday, otherwise gray skies and upper 50s. Later Wednesday night, mostly cloudy, mid to upper 40s. Thursday, gray skies and a high near 60. Friday, sunny skies, upper 60s, and we're in the upper 60s to low 70s with sunshine this weekend. Our next weather update in less than 30 minutes. This is Juno Media Center meteorologist Sally Russell.
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0: I want to have all the fun this weekend, the first official weekend of summer. Well, Sunday, officially summer. But Saturday night, you got to celebrate the solstice. Yeah, I'm totally into all of that. So this Saturday night, this is something that sounds so fun. Bollywood and Bubbly. It's from 6 to 8 at Spice Cafe and Gallery. I love that place. Oh, and the food. Mm-mm. So Spice Juno is hosting Bollywood and Bubbly. It's a night of champagne paired with music, dance, and a screening of Bollywood's most iconic moments. How fun is that? And for me, it would be something so different to do, and I'm into that. You can go to spicejuno.com. That way you can get all the scoop on it.
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0: It's Tori. Well, if you know me, you know I'm just a little bit of a nerd. And lately, I've been really diving into learning more about our brain. My dad was diagnosed with dementia several years ago. And while he's still doing okay, you know, it's been a journey. And so I've just been like wanting to know more about it and our brain and how we can better ourselves. He is one of the most optimistic people that I know. He's amazing. And so scientists and doctors both have studied over the past decade what keeps dementia away from certain people. And they said that optimism is a big, big factor. And my dad is super optimistic. He's also at an age where, you know, things are happening. So if you're tending to be a little bit on the pessimistic side, we all have our days. Optimism is what is going to help at least stave it off. Of course, exercise and a great diet and all the good things. I mean, really, you do want to just be having fun and living your life. But I like that optimism was something that they found scientifically could actually help us. Okay, a positive day today.
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2: We may encounter a shower or two overnight into Wednesday, but the rest of the week and the weekend looks dry. Chance of seeing a few scattered showers early, then cloudy skies as we do upper 40s. A few isolated showers Wednesday, otherwise gray skies and upper 50s. Later Wednesday night, mostly cloudy, mid to upper 40s. Thursday, gray skies and a high near 60. Friday, sunny skies, upper 60s, and we're in the upper 60s to low 70s with sunshine this weekend. Our next weather update in less than 30 minutes. This is Juneau Media Center meteorologist Sally Russell.
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0: Today on People in the Neighborhood, we have a follow-up story. This took place back in 2024 in California. He just got sentenced. Let's go find out what he did.
1: Oh, who are the people in your neighborhood? The people that you meet each day.
0: Well, this dude back in 2024 was turning 39. He got all wasted, drank a handle of Jack, and started shooting at cops. Yes, his name is Justin. I guess he got mad at his family, started shooting. He shot an entire magazine into his own apartment, and then the family called the cops, and then the cops showed up in their helicopter. They're buzzing his condo, and he goes up on the second story and starts shooting at the helicopter. He was arrested. The judge said if your aim had been better, you could have hurt or killed the individuals in the helicopter. He was sentenced to 9 years in a federal penitentiary. I'm sure he thought, well, you know, if I hadn't drank that handle of Jack, I wouldn't have shot at anybody. Happy birthday to you. It's Greg Stone. Don't be dumb, dumb. Don't be. It's hard. Sometimes you just trip into dumb, but that's avoidable.
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3: We may encounter a shower or two overnight into Wednesday, but the rest of the week and the weekend looks dry. Chance of seeing a few scattered showers early, then cloudy skies mid to upper 40s. A few isolated showers Wednesday, otherwise gray skies and upper 50s. Later Wednesday night, mostly cloudy mid to upper 40s. Thursday, gray skies and a high near 60. Friday, sunny skies upper 60s, and we're in the upper 60s to low 70s with sunshine this weekend. Our next weather update in less than 30 minutes. This is Juno Media Center meteorologist Sally Russell.
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woke last night to the sound of thunder. How far off, I sat and wondered. Started humming a song from 1962. Ain't it funny how the night moves? When you just don't seem to have as much to lose. Strange how the night moves.

0: Well, I got to tell you the truth. I'm kind of bumming there's no NBA or NHL, especially no hockey. That's really killing me. And I guess we're less than 100 days away from the NFL, but still, what do we got this summer? Baseball and the World Cup. Yay.
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0: What a great song from the Scorps. I hope you had that nice and loud as it wraps up my portion of your Tuesday. We'll be back at it tomorrow. We'll be hitting that halfway point. That's right, hump day. Join us as we work our way towards your weekend. Same stony time, same stony place.
1: This is not headline news. Today is National Fudge Day. Millions of Americans will look around the corner to see where it's made. It turns out Clint Eastwood has not retired. In fact, he's currently filming a sequel called A Fistful of Werther's Originals. A Florida man was busted with 34 open cans of White Claw in his car during a traffic stop. Even more shocking, it wasn't Tiger Woods. And a time capsule will be buried on July 4th, America's 250th birthday, with instructions not to open it for another 250 years. Don't you wish you could be there to see the reaction of the AI bot that opens it? This is not headline news.
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3: We may encounter a shower or two overnight into Wednesday today, but the rest of the week and the weekend looks dry. Chance of seeing a few scattered showers early, then cloudy skies, mid to upper 40s. A few isolated showers Wednesday, otherwise gray skies and upper 50s. Later Wednesday night, mostly cloudy, mid to upper 40s. Thursday, gray skies and a high near 60. Friday, sunny skies, upper 60s, and we're in the upper 60s to low 70s with sunshine this weekend. Our next weather update in less than 30 minutes. 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

Oh, as Snidely Whiplash would say, dirty deeds done dirt cheap. AC/DC to kick off the show. It's Tim Jeffries. Always good to be along as we keep it rolling with Foreigner.

0: Living after midnight can mean only one thing. We're rocking into the dawn. It's Judas Priest with Tim Jeffries. Up next, a song that was rejected by Tom Petty. He said it was too jazzy. So Don Henley recorded it, and it became a huge hit for him. Hey, what would you do if your neighbor in your apartment building on the fourth floor brought home a pony to live in that apartment? Well, it happened in Croatia, and neighbors don't seem to mind. At least for now. It's a one-month-old pony named Millie, temporarily in his owner's fourth-floor flat because Millie's mother rejected him at birth, and he also needs round-the-clock care after going to an infection. So the woman who's caring for the pony said it's no different than having a dog or any other pet because Millie, the pony's relatively small, just 35 pounds, but in about 20 days, this probably will no longer be possible. Hopefully the pony will be doing better and will be strong enough then to stay at our ranch.
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2: We may encounter a shower or two overnight into Wednesday, but the rest of the week and the weekend looks dry. Chance of seeing a few scattered showers early, then cloudy skies as we do upper 40s. A few isolated showers Wednesday, otherwise gray skies and upper 50s. Later Wednesday night, mostly cloudy mid to upper 40s. Thursday, gray skies and a high near 60. Friday, sunny skies upper 60s, and we're in the upper 60s to low 70s with sunshine this weekend. Our next weather update in less than 30 minutes. This is Juno Media Center meteorologist Sally Russell.
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0: Crying Wolf warns Yvonne the werewolves of London. It's Tim Jeffries. Guy knows a thing or two about howling at the moon is on the way next.
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0: I was wondering how much of that song's autobiographical, you know? Sitting at home, staring at a can of Budweiser and talking to it. Or a bottle of Jack. Well, I suppose there's a few folks who've talked to a bottle of Jack. It's Tim Jeffries getting ready to kick off another long set. We're going to get a little Whitesnake. A rocking tune from those guys to kick things off, plus some Metallica. Stick around. It's up next.
1: Juno weather for America's most beautiful capital city.
2: We may encounter a shower or two overnight into Wednesday, but the rest of the week and the weekend looks dry. Chance of seeing a few scattered showers early, then cloudy skies mid to upper 40s. A few isolated showers Wednesday, otherwise gray skies and upper 50s. Later Wednesday night, mostly cloudy mid to upper 40s. Thursday, gray skies and a high near 60. Friday, sunny skies upper 60s, and we're in the upper 60s to low 70s with sunshine this weekend. Our next weather update in less than 30 minutes. 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
1: Busted flat in Baton Rouge, waiting for a train, and I was feeling near as faded as my jeans. 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
1: with Tim Jeffries, and a band that's back out on the road. Their 50-something tour continues. Here's Rush.

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0: Fleetwood Mac. It's Jim Jefferies, and it's only rock and roll, and it's going to roll on with the Stones in just a bit, plus some Tom Petty. But first, it's not the world's largest sausage, but it is the largest Lego brick sausage. A German man assembled 65,000 Lego bricks into the shape of a bratwurst and bun to break the world record. Tommy Schmidt sounds like a nice German fella. He's 45. The idea came from a local sausage producer. So it took a total of about a year to complete the project, including 6 months for construction phase. Yeah, when you hear about these giant Lego projects, you don't realize how much time is put into it. 65,000 Lego bricks. Anyway, the finished model, a bratwurst with bun and a line of mustard on top, officially claimed the record with a length of 6 feet, 6.7 inches long.
1: Juno weather for America's most beautiful capital city.
2: We may encounter a shower or two overnight into Wednesday, but the rest of the week and the weekend looks dry. Chance of seeing a few scattered showers early, then cloudy skies, mid to upper 40s. A few isolated showers Wednesday, otherwise gray skies and upper 50s. Later Wednesday night, mostly cloudy, mid to upper 40s. Thursday, gray skies and a high near 60. Friday, sunny skies, upper 60s, and we're in the upper 60s to low 70s with sunshine this weekend. Our next weather update in less than 30 minutes. This is Juno Weather Media Center meteorologist Sally Russell.
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0: band that just showed up in my inbox for their concert tickets going on sale. Yes, Toto, Hold the Line. The tour will get kicked off in July in Bethel, New York at the Bethel Woods Center for the Arts. Sounds nice. It's kind of an interesting bill, too. Got the Romantics and Christopher Cross, who are covering some 80s in there, some 70s. Either way, tour goes through August. Standing by, we got Styx kicking off another long set next.
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0: Critics always loved that band. Radiohead, their big hit Creep with Tim Jeffries. And if you're ready, I am too, to board and take off for another long set of great classic rock. And the Steve Miller Band will get everything flying next.
1: Juno weather for America's most beautiful capital city.
2: We may encounter a shower or two overnight into Wednesday, but the rest of the week and the weekend looks dry. Chance of seeing a few scattered showers early, then cloudy skies, mid to upper 40s. A few isolated showers Wednesday, otherwise gray skies and upper 50s. Later Wednesday night, mostly cloudy, mid to upper 40s. Thursday, gray skies and a high near 60. Friday, sunny skies, upper 60s, and we're in the upper 60s to low 70s with sunshine this weekend. Our next weather update in less than 30 minutes. 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

0: Aldo Nova, Fantasy. Tim Jeffries, Van Halen, and David Bowie on the way. But first, kind of a bizarre story out of Florida, where a couple there have sued a fertility center, the Fertility Center of Orlando, after learning that the daughter the mother had given birth to was not genetically related to her. The couple, who are both white, had undergo an in vitro fertilization at the clinic and pursued genetic testing because their baby displayed the physical appearance of a racially non-Caucasian child. Funny but not funny. There's a picture of this very white couple with this very dark child. And the baby turned out after genetic testing to be 100% South Asian. How did that happen? Well, they got the eggs mixed up. So the couple did contact the biological parents. They reached an agreement that they will keep the baby as they've developed a intensely strong emotional bond. In the meantime, they're suing the fertility clinic.
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2: We may encounter a shower or two overnight into Wednesday, but the rest of the week and the weekend looks dry. Chance of seeing a few scattered showers early, then cloudy skies, mid to upper 40s. A few isolated showers Wednesday, otherwise gray skies and upper 50s. Later Wednesday night, mostly cloudy, mid to upper 40s. Thursday, gray skies and a high near 60. Friday, sunny skies, upper 60s and we're in the upper 60s to low 70s with sunshine this weekend. Our next weather update in less than 30 minutes. This is Juneau Media Center meteorologist Sally Russell.
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0: You didn't get a chance to work with David Bowie, you probably would jump at it now. Rodgers worked with David on a lot of the songs, and a young Stevie Ray Vaughan providing the lead guitar on Let's Dance with your pal Tim Jeffries. Kicking off into the long set, AC/DC and Bad Company up in just a bit.
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0: One of the sweetest voices in classic rock, Paul Rodgers, Bad Company, started his career when he was like 17 with Free. These days, he has taken care of himself. He had some pretty severe health issues involving strokes in 2016 and 2019. So these days, he's taking care of himself, navigating very carefully through life. And that's why he chose not to perform the Rock and Roll Hall of Fame induction ceremony. Stand by, we got Guns N' Roses kicking off another long set next.
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2: We may encounter a shower or two overnight into Wednesday, but the rest of the week and the weekend looks dry. Chance of seeing a few scattered showers early, then cloudy skies mid to upper 40s. A few isolated showers Wednesday, otherwise gray skies and upper 50s. Later Wednesday night, mostly cloudy mid to upper 40s. Thursday, gray skies and a high near 60. Friday, sunny skies upper 60s, and we're in the upper 60s to low 70s with sunshine this weekend. Our next weather update in less than 30 minutes. This is Juno Media Center meteorologist Sally Russell.
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When the nights get long, the riffs get louder. Juno cranks it on KXJ. Juno's Rock Variety.

Over the hills and far away, the mighty Led Zeppelin. It's Tim Jeffries. Purposely stay out of politics, but occasionally you'll find something that's just too funny. Like the Texas battle for Senate. It's heating up as Republican candidate Ken Paxton just challenged Democratic candidate James Tallarico to a barbecue showdown. The claim is that the Democrat is a vegan, which he denies. Apparently his wife is. But if your wife's a vegan, and if you eat your barbecue with a napkin, well, you got to prove yourself in Texas. Apparently, that's what the challenge

0: high near 60. Friday, sunny skies, upper 60s, and we're in the upper 60s to low 70s with sunshine this weekend. Our next weather update in less than 30 minutes. This is Juno Media Center meteorologist Sally Russell.
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0: Bye bye, love the cars. It's Tim Jeffries. Hello, hello, hello, hello. And we're going to keep things rolling. Played some Metallica earlier in the show, and I got a couple of requests since I played that, so we're going to get to some Metallica right after this.
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0: Metallica. Recently received my Metallica Red Cross t-shirt because I gave blood to the Red Cross. Signed up through Metallica, their website. There's something they did last year, but then they've extended it. Give where you live. Metallica usually does blood drives in most communities they perform, and they're always trying to find ways to motivate the community to help out where they can in the Give Where You Live campaign. You give blood, sign up on the website, and you get a t-shirt. I'm going to get on down and out here. So thanks for being with me. Appreciate it very much. Tim Jeffries, catch you back on the radio tomorrow night. We'll leave you with some Stevie Ray next.
1: Juno weather for America's most beautiful capital city.
2: We may encounter a shower or two overnight into Wednesday, but the rest of the week and the weekend looks dry. Chance of seeing a few scattered showers early, then cloudy skies, mid to upper 40s. A few isolated showers Wednesday, otherwise gray skies and upper 50s. Later Wednesday night, mostly cloudy, mid to upper 40s. Thursday, gray skies and a high near 60. Friday, sunny skies, upper 60s, and we're in the upper 60s to low 70s with sunshine this weekend. Our next weather update in less than 30 minutes. This is Juno Media Center meteorologist Sally Russell.
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0: Juno weather for America's most beautiful capital city.
1: A slight chance of a little bit of wet weather later today. Outside of that, dry conditions through Sunday. Mostly cloudy sky through the early morning. We'll drop down to the mid to upper 40s. Later on today, we'll see clouds and a passing shower or two, upper 50s. Tonight, mostly cloudy. An overnight low in the mid to upper 40s. Thursday, gray skies near 60. On Friday, back to sunshine, upper 60s. Saturday and Sunday, upper 60s. Low 70s. Our next weather update in less than 30 minutes. 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

0: 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Will you accept the charge from the United States?
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0: Juno weather for America's most beautiful capital city.
1: There's a slim chance of a little bit of wet weather later today. Outside of that, dry conditions through Sunday. Mostly cloudy sky through the early morning. We'll drop down to the mid to upper 40s. Later on today, we'll see clouds and a passing shower or two, upper 50s. Tonight, mostly cloudy. An overnight low in the mid to upper 40s. Thursday, gray skies near 60. On Friday, back to sunshine, upper 60s. Saturday and Sunday, upper 60s to low 70s. Our next weather update in less than 30 minutes. 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

0: weather for America's most beautiful capital city.
1: Just a slim chance of a little bit of wet weather later today. Outside of that, dry conditions through Sunday. Mostly cloudy sky through the early morning. We'll drop down to the mid to upper 40s. Later on today, we'll see clouds and a passing shower or two, upper 50s. Tonight, mostly cloudy. An overnight low in the mid to upper 40s. Thursday, gray skies near 60. On Friday, back to sunshine, upper 60s. Saturday and Sunday, upper 60s to low 70s. Our next weather update in less than 30 minutes. 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

0: Juno weather for America's most beautiful capital city.
1: It's a slim chance of a little bit of wet weather later today. Outside of that, dry conditions through Sunday. Mostly cloudy sky through the early morning. We'll drop down to the mid to upper 40s. Later on today, we'll see clouds and a passing shower or two, upper 50s. Tonight, mostly cloudy. An overnight low in the mid to upper 40s. Thursday, gray skies near 60. On Friday, back to sunshine, upper 60s. Saturday and Sunday, upper 60s to low 70s. Our next weather update in less than 30 minutes. This is Juno Media Center meteorologist Sally Russell.
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0: Juneau weather for America's most beautiful capital city.
1: There's a slim chance of a little bit of wet weather later today. Outside of that, dry conditions through Sunday. Mostly cloudy sky through the early morning. We'll drop down to the mid to upper 40s. Later on today, we'll see clouds and a passing shower or two, upper 50s. Tonight, mostly cloudy. An overnight low in the mid to upper 40s. Thursday, gray skies near 60. On Friday, back to sunshine, upper 60s. Saturday and Sunday, upper 60s to low 70s. Our next weather update in less than 30 minutes. 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

0: Juno weather for America's most beautiful capital city.
1: Just a slim chance of a little bit of wet weather later today. Outside of that, dry conditions through Sunday. Mostly cloudy sky through the early morning. We'll drop down to the mid to upper 40s. Later on today, we'll see clouds and a passing shower or two, upper 50s. Tonight, mostly cloudy. An overnight low in the mid to upper 40s. Thursday, gray skies near 60. On Friday, back to sunshine, upper 60s. Saturday and Sunday, upper 60s to low 70s. Our next weather update in less than 30 minutes. This is Juno Media Center meteorologist Sally Russell.
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0: Juno weather for America's most beautiful capital city.
1: Just a slim chance of a little bit of wet weather later today. Outside of that, dry conditions through Sunday. Mostly cloudy sky through the early morning. We'll drop down to the mid to upper 40s. Later on today, we'll see clouds and a passing shower or two, upper 50s. Tonight, mostly cloudy. Overnight low in the mid to upper 40s. Thursday, gray skies near 60. On Friday, back to sunshine, upper 60s. Saturday and Sunday, upper 60s to low 70s. Our next weather update in less than 30 minutes. This is Juno Media Center meteorologist Sally Russell.
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0: Juno weather for America's most beautiful capital city.
1: There's a slim chance of a little bit of wet weather later today. Outside of that, dry conditions through Sunday. Mostly cloudy sky through the early morning. We'll drop down to the mid to upper 40s. Later on today, we'll see clouds and a passing shower or two, upper 50s. Tonight, mostly cloudy. An overnight low in the mid to upper 40s. Thursday, gray skies near 60. On Friday, back to sunshine, upper 60s. Saturday and Sunday, upper 60s to low 70s. Our next weather update in less than 30 minutes. This is Juno Media Center meteorologist Sally Russell.
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0: Juno weather for America's most beautiful capital city.
1: There's a slim chance of a little bit of wet weather later today. Outside of that, dry conditions through Sunday. Mostly cloudy sky through the early morning. We'll drop down to the mid to upper 40s. Later on today, we'll see clouds and a passing shower or two, upper 50s. Tonight, mostly cloudy. An overnight low in the mid to upper 40s. Thursday, gray skies near 60. On Friday, back to sunshine, upper 60s. Saturday and Sunday, upper 60s to low 70s. Our next weather update in less than 30 minutes. 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

0: Juno weather for America's most beautiful capital city.
1: Just a slim chance of a little bit of wet weather later today. Outside of that, dry conditions through Sunday. Mostly cloudy sky through the early morning. We'll drop down to the mid to upper 40s. Later on today, we'll see clouds and a passing shower or two, upper 50s. Tonight, mostly cloudy. An overnight low in the mid to upper 40s. Thursday, gray skies near 60. On Friday, back to sunshine, upper 60s. Saturday and Sunday, upper 60s to low 70s. Our next weather update in less than 30 minutes. 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

0: 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Juneau weather for America's most beautiful capital city.
1: There's a slim chance of a little bit of wet weather later today. Outside of that, dry conditions through Sunday. Mostly cloudy sky through the early morning. We'll drop down to the mid to upper 40s. Later on today, we'll see clouds and a passing shower or two. Upper 50s. Tonight, mostly cloudy. An overnight low in the mid to upper 40s. Thursday, gray skies near 60. On Friday, back to sunshine, upper 60s. Saturday and Sunday, upper 60s to low 70s. Our next weather update in less than 30 minutes. This is Juneau Media Center meteorologist Sally Russell.
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0: Juno weather for America's most beautiful capital city.
1: There's a slim chance of a little bit of wet weather later today. Outside of that, dry conditions through Sunday. Mostly cloudy sky through the early morning. We'll drop down to the mid to upper 40s. Later on today, we'll see clouds and a passing shower or two, upper 50s. Tonight, mostly cloudy. An overnight low in the mid to upper 40s. Thursday, gray skies near 60. On Friday, back to sunshine, upper 60s. Saturday and Sunday, upper 60s to low 70s. Our next weather update in less than 30 minutes. 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
2: From the capital city, I'm Grace Dumas, and here are the stories we're following this hour. A search for a missing hiker near Ketchikan ended in tragedy this week. Alaska State Troopers say 49-year-old Keith Didier of Portland, Oregon, died after becoming lost near the Deer Mountain Trail system. Didier activated a locator beacon Sunday night, telling rescuers he was cold, wet, lost, and lacked adequate food, water, and clothing. Troopers used the beacon's location and communicated with Didier in an effort to guide him back to the trail, but contact was lost about an hour later, apparently after his phone battery died. Rescue teams searched through the night and resumed by helicopter Monday morning. Searchers found a man believed to be Didier dead at the bottom of a cliff near Silvis Lake, partially submerged in water and close to his last known location. Rescuers say Didier made the important decision to carry an emergency locator beacon, but they remind hikers that if they become lost and call for help, the safest option is often to stay put and wait for rescuers rather than continue moving through unfamiliar terrain, especially after dark. Mountain rescuers from across the country were in Juneau this weekend for the 2026 Mountain Rescue Association Spring Conference. Hosted by Juneau Mountain Rescue and the Alaska Mountain Rescue Group, the event brought together rescue professionals and volunteers for training, networking, and demonstrations focused on wilderness search and rescue operations. One conference highlight came during an aviation display hosted by the Alaska Air National Guard. Organizers opened a hangar filled with rescue helicopters, drones, and specialized equipment, giving attendees a close look at the tools used in mountain rescue missions. The conference provides an opportunity for rescuers from around the nation to share techniques and strengthen partnerships aimed at improving emergency response in some of the most challenging terrain.
3: It doesn't take much to look around and see that we are in a very densely vegetated area and it's very vertical. So it's not like looking for somebody in the plains of Kansas. There's a lot of visual obstructions. There's altitude challenges. There's different wind patterns.
2: In the tiny Western Alaska community of Platinum, getting a ballot to the mailbox can mean traveling by boat or snow machine to a neighboring village. The community of fewer than 50 residents is one of Alaska's permanent absentee voting jurisdictions where all ballots are cast by mail. Local election workers even deliver ballots directly to elders' homes and provide materials in both English and Yupik to help ensure residents can vote. Now, a case before the U.S. Supreme Court could affect how those ballots are counted. The court is considering a challenge to laws, including Alaska's, that allow mailed ballots postmarked by Election Day to be counted if they arrive days later. Election experts and voting advocates say a ruling against those laws could have major consequences in Alaska, and especially rural Alaska, where weather, distance, and limited mail service can delay ballot delivery for weeks. Advocates argue the change could disenfranchise voters in remote communities who already face significant barriers to participating in elections. For residents of Platinum, they say the issue is simple: making sure every vote has a chance to be counted. Now you're up to date with News of the North. I'm Grace Dumas.
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4: Juneau weather for America's most beautiful capital city.
5: We will have some patchy areas of fog this morning. A few scattered showers at times today with a high temperature 58. Light rain may occur this evening. Otherwise, mostly cloudy, our low 47, and a cloudy sky during the day on Thursday with a high near 60. Thursday night, rain chances running at about 30%, our low 47, sunny on Friday and 67. Our next weather update is in less than 30 minutes. This is the Juneau Media Center meteorologist Ann Holliday.
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Thank you so much for listening today.

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0: licking it up on the 6/17/26 day. Yeah, looking at the calendar on the wall. June 17, 6/17/26. It's Thank a Teacher Day. According to the calendar from the down the street, the Half Dollar Store. Thank a Teacher Day. It's also Mascot Day. Apple Strudel Day, according to the calendar. Eat Your Vegetables Day. And World Day to Combat Drought. We'll do our part because we've got a flowing stream of great classic rock from the Stones, Deep Purple, and Metallica coming up next.
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0: There is a super trifecta set that would be an incredible concert if that were to ever happen, don't you think? Deep Purple, Metallica, and the Rolling Stones. I'd pay a couple $100 for that. Of course, it probably cost $1,000 to get those together. It is Lester. Good morning. Thank you so much for listening. Hey, can I ask you to be honest? Are you one of those sports fans that can quickly distance yourself from a team when they lose, yet you bask in their glory when they win? It's your team. But turns out it's part of the reason why watching sports makes people happy. I know, bizarre, right? You disown a team, then you own the team. But according to researchers, Missouri State University in Kentucky, where they've studied sports fandom for decades, they found that individuals that are really involved in a sports team tend to have higher self-esteem and lower levels of loneliness and alienation. Plus, they have a higher sense of social connectivity. In short, fandom basically meets the human psychological need. Basically, needing to belong to a group of fans, cheering, and then hating, cheering, hating. Sports, that supposedly makes us happy, huh?
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6: Axe is a progressive rock project rooted in Juneau, Alaska. Originally formed in 1999 by guitarist Frank Saranovich, the band brings together a mix of influences and backgrounds, featuring Ryan McPherson, vocalist and a former Juneau resident now in Seattle, and drummer Sean Siner, a New York native who spent time living in Juneau. Known for their evolving heavy and atmospheric sound, Axe is currently finishing their upcoming album, AK Universal, set for release in November 2026. 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

0: That was Terror Factor by Axe from Juneau, Alaska, featuring Southeast Sound. 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
1: 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KXJ.

0: are coming up on the one-year anniversary, about a month or so from now, the passing of the great Ozzy Osbourne last summer. Boston before the Ozman. Moments from now, another superset killer classics on the way from Alice Cooper, Queen, Elton John, late great and money dropped by as well. It is Lester, crazy sports world going on right now. You got all the excitement of the World Cup yesterday. The superstars stood out. Messi scoring a hat trick last night. You got the College World Series. They're down to their final four teams, and two are in the driver's seat. After last night's elimination game, Troy and Texas got sent home, which means West Virginia will have to beat North Carolina twice to get to the championship. Otherwise, the Tar Heels will be playing for the national championship. And Georgia, which sent Texas home, will take on Oklahoma, having to beat them twice to get to the championship. Otherwise, Oklahoma will play. So that's all excitement stuff that's going on today and into the weekend if you're a baseball fan. Oh, and if you're a golf fan, today's the big day. The U.S. Open gets started, too. So, again, lots of sports going on right now.
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3: From the capital city, I'm Grace Dumas, and here are the stories we're following this hour. A search for a missing hiker near Ketchikan ended in tragedy this week. Alaska State Troopers say 49-year-old Keith Didier of Portland, Oregon, died after becoming lost near the Deer Mountain Trail system. Didier activated a locator beacon Sunday night, telling rescuers he was cold, wet, lost, and lacked adequate food, water, and clothing. Troopers used the beacon's location and communicated with Didier in an effort to guide him back to the trail, but contact was lost about an hour later, apparently after his phone battery died. Rescue teams searched through the night and resumed by helicopter Monday morning. Searchers found a man believed to be Didier dead at the bottom of a cliff near Silvis Lake, partially submerged in water and close to his last known location. Rescuers say Didier made the important decision to carry an emergency locator beacon, but they remind hikers that if they become lost and call for help, the safest option is often to stay put and wait for rescuers rather than continue moving through unfamiliar terrain, especially after dark. Mountain rescuers from across the country were in Juneau this weekend for the 2026 Mountain Rescue Association Spring Conference. Hosted by Juneau Mountain Rescue and the Alaska Mountain Rescue Group, the event brought together rescue professionals and volunteers for training, networking, and demonstrations focused on wilderness search and rescue operations. One conference highlight came during an aviation display hosted by the Alaska Air National Guard. Organizers opened a hangar filled with rescue helicopters, drones, and specialized equipment, giving attendees a close look at the tools used in mountain rescue missions. The conference provides an opportunity for rescuers from around the nation to share techniques and strengthen partnerships aimed at improving emergency response in some of the most challenging terrain.
4: It doesn't take much to look around and see that we are in a very densely vegetated area, and it's very vertical. So it's not like looking for somebody in the plains of Kansas. There's a lot of visual obstructions. There's altitude challenges. There's different wind patterns.
3: In the tiny western Alaska community of Platinum, getting a ballot to the mailbox can mean traveling by boat or snow machine to a neighboring village. The community of fewer than 50 residents is one of Alaska's permanent absentee voting jurisdictions where all ballots are cast by mail. Local election workers even deliver ballots directly to elders' homes and provide materials in both English and Yupik to help ensure residents can vote. Now, a case before the U.S. Supreme Court could affect how those ballots are counted. The court is considering a challenge to laws, including Alaska's, that allow mail ballots postmarked by Election Day to be counted if they arrive days later. Election experts and voting advocates say a ruling against those laws could have major consequences in Alaska, and especially rural Alaska, where weather, distance, and limited mail service can delay ballot delivery for weeks. Advocates argue the change could disenfranchise voters in remote communities who already face significant barriers to participating in elections. For residents of Platinum, they say the issue is simple: making sure every vote has a chance to be counted. Now you're up to date with News of the North. I'm Grace Dumas.
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5: Juneau weather for America's most beautiful capital city. We will have some patchy areas of fog this morning. A few scattered showers at times today with a high temperature 58. Light rain may occur this evening. Otherwise, mostly cloudy, our low 47. And a cloudy sky during the day on Thursday with a high near 60. Thursday night, rain chances running at about 30%, our low 47. Sunny on Friday and 67. Our next weather update is in less than 30 minutes. This is Juno Media Center meteorologist Ann Holliday.
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Good riddance. Get out of my life. But good luck with your new life. Yeah, an ultimate breakup song from Billy Joe Armstrong, Green Day. Lester, continue on a super set of killer classics. It's absolutely free. I hope your Wednesday's a fantastic one. We're

0: won a couple tickets to Paradise, the late great Eddie Money, Elton John, with Benny and the Jets. Before that, it is Lester. Thanks so much for rocking out with us. Got some Snake, as in White, some Bowie, as in David, and happy birthday to you, happy birthday to you, to the keyboardist and singer and founding member of both Santana and Journey. You know who that is? Greg Rawley. Greg Rawley is 79. You'll hear Greg playing next.
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0: The late great David Bowie searching out that fame. How you doing? It's Lester. Good morning. Thanks so much for listening. A double dose of Florida coming your way. Gainesville and Jacksonville bands coming up. Big news out of the humanoid robot world. We've talked about it on this show a lot. I've been, trust me, 10 years I've been following it because I've been waiting, watching how these humanoid robots have been developing and exploding, especially the last few years. It's like, it used to be every couple years you'd see a major development. Then it became all of a sudden every 18 months, and then all of a sudden every year. Now it's like every 3 to 6 months something big's happening, including now the first humanoid robot to pass 20,000 feet elevation on its own. Unity G1 robot reached 2,341-foot peak down in Ecuador, the Chimborazo volcano. First humanoid, proving that the robots now can operate in remote environments. Yeah, it wasn't being run by someone in a studio. It was the robot on its own. And they're hoping that this will prove that robots eventually can patrol protected areas, monitor wildlife, illegal logging, border protection, stuff like that. The company now has their eyes on Mount Everest. Yeah, can you imagine a humanoid robot getting to the top of Mount Everest? Problem is there's no legal framework for robotic climbers yet in Nepal, so they've got to get together with their Congress and write rules and laws. So if it's anything like the U.S., it'd probably take a century or two.
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2: 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Juno Gold Rush Days is June 20th and 21st at Savico Park on Douglas Island.
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0: back-to-back Florida rockers, Skinner, of course, from Jacksonville. The other side of the state, Tom Petty, Heartbreakers from Gainesville. Heading out to California, some Van Halen rocks. We fire up another superset, Killer Classics as well, from Boston's Aerosmith, Chicago's Styx, and Georgia's Collective Soul, all representing the USA in that superset of Killer Classic Rock coming up. Speaking of the USA, it's the US Open Golf. It gets all started tomorrow and goes through the weekend. One of the majors in the golf world happening in Tuckahoe, New York at Shinnecock Hills, one of the tougher courses around. And speaking of New York, tomorrow also is the Canyon of Heroes ticker tape parade for the world champions of the NBA. New York Knicks get that ticker tape parade in downtown New York. How cool would that be? For those of us that don't live in the big, I mean, just to go see that, bucket list be cool. Kind of like a bucket list to go see a Stanley Cup champion parade. You could do that this week too. Saturday, downtown Raleigh will honor the Carolina Hurricanes, winners of the Stanley Cup.
1: Juno weather for America's most beautiful capital city.
2: We will have some patchy areas of fog this morning, a few scattered showers at times today with a high temperature 58. Light rain may occur this evening, otherwise mostly cloudy, our low 47, and a cloudy sky during the day on Thursday with a high near 60. Thursday night, rain chances running at about 30%, our low 47, sunny on Friday and 67. Our next weather update is in less than 30 minutes. This is Juno Media Center meteorologist Ann Holliday.
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2: From the capital city, I'm Grace Dumas, and here are the stories we're following this hour. A search for a missing hiker near Ketchikan ended in tragedy this week. Alaska State Troopers say 49-year-old Keith Didier of Portland, Oregon, died after becoming lost near the Deer Mountain Trail system. Didier activated a locator beacon Sunday night, telling rescuers he was cold, wet, lost, and lacked adequate food, water, and clothing. Troopers used the beacon's location and communicated with Didier in an effort to guide him back to the trail, but contact was lost about an hour later, apparently after his phone battery died. Rescue teams searched through the night and resumed by helicopter Monday morning. Searchers found a man believed to be Didier dead at the bottom of a cliff near Silvis Lake, partially submerged in water and close to his last known location. Rescuers say Didier made the important decision to carry an emergency locator beacon, but they remind hikers that if they become lost and call for help, the safest option is often to stay put and wait for rescuers rather than continue moving through unfamiliar terrain, especially after dark. Mountain rescuers from across the country were in Juneau this weekend for the 2026 Mountain Rescue Association Spring Conference. Hosted by Juneau Mountain Rescue and the Alaska Mountain Rescue Group, the event brought together rescue professionals and volunteers for training, networking, and demonstrations focused on wilderness search and rescue operations. One conference highlight came during an aviation display hosted by the Alaska Air National Guard. Organizers opened a hangar filled with rescue helicopters, drones, and specialized equipment, giving attendees a close look at the tools used in mountain rescue missions. The conference provides an opportunity for rescuers from around the nation to share techniques and strengthen partnerships aimed at improving emergency response in some of the most challenging terrain.
3: It doesn't take much to look around and see that we are in a very densely vegetated area and it's very vertical. So it's not like looking for somebody in the plains of Kansas. There's a lot of visual obstructions. There's altitude challenges. There's different wind patterns.
2: In the tiny western Alaska community of Platinum, getting a ballot to the mailbox can mean traveling by boat or snow machine to a neighboring village. The community of fewer than 50 residents is one of Alaska's permanent absentee voting jurisdictions where all ballots are cast by mail. Local election workers even deliver ballots directly to elders' homes and provide materials in both English and Yupik to help ensure residents can vote. Now, a case before the U.S. Supreme Court could affect how those ballots are counted. The court is considering a challenge to laws, including Alaska's, that allow mailed ballots postmarked by Election Day to be counted if they arrive days later. Election experts and voting advocates say a ruling against those laws could have major consequences in Alaska, and especially rural Alaska, where weather, distance, and limited mail service can delay ballot delivery for weeks. Advocates argue the change could disenfranchise voters in remote communities who already face significant barriers to participating in elections. For residents of Platinum, they say the issue is simple: making sure every vote has a chance to be counted. Now you're up to date with News of the North. I'm Grace Dumas.
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4: Juneau weather for America's most beautiful capital city.
5: We will have some patchy areas of fog this morning, a few scattered showers at times today with a high temperature 58. Light rain may occur this evening, otherwise mostly cloudy, Arlo 47, and a cloudy sky during the day on Thursday with a high near 60. Thursday night, rain chances running at about 30%, Arlo 47, sunny on Friday and 67. Our next

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When I say December, do you think of the cold month or do you think of all the holidays? It's pretty one of the two, right? December, it's either you think of all the holidays or you think about, could be cold in some parts of the country. We continue the Superset Killer Classics on this Wednesday morning. Thank you so much for listening. Here's Pink Floyd, Money.

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0: The Rockin' Renegades out of Chicago, preceded by the Boston-based rockers. Aerosmith and Styx, of course. Humble Pie, Bad Company, Soundgarden going to be raucous in moments on this National Eat Your Vegetables Day. As you get older, you like to eat your vegetables, right? But as a kid, you hate the damn thing. Well, I know some people that got older and don't like them either. Also, if you're into food, apple strudel. There's a nice little combo. Eat your vegetables with some apple strudel. It's also World Day to Combat Drought, which, of course, we need to look at that. Look at where we've got some water shortages in our country alone. Yeah, the shortage is just down there in the southwest and along the Rocky Mountains, the Colorado River. Oh, that's a serious, serious issue our country's got to deal with here in the next, century. Maybe even a decade. Also today, Mascot Day. Give your favorite mascot a hug. And finally, thank a teacher day. God bless and thank all teachers.
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0: guys that went into the Rock and Roll Hall of Fame last November, Simon Kirk, Mick Ralphs, Buzz Burrell, and Paul Rodgers, a.k.a. Bad Company, Seeger, Joe Walsh, Nirvana, rocking with them all before the top of the hour, and it's a USA, USA, USA win. No, I'm not talking soccer. I'm talking about Poseidon Aerospace out of Maine, USA. They've just unleashed the world's largest cargo drone. That's right. It's going to change everything, they say. Egret, E-G-R-E-T, is a 50-foot autonomous drone that can carry 4,000 pounds, potentially reaching places where supply routes currently are underserved by air freight. Yeah, drones could be flying overhead and just all of a sudden drop down and 4,000 pounds worth of stuff drop right there in the parking lot. They're thinking about revolutionizing delivery. 4,000-pound carrying drones. You want to see it? 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It's a pretty impressive, and hey, it's made here in the USA.
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0: Late Kurt Cobain wrote that song in Bloom to express his disdain for redneck, macho, abusive people. Men and women, he said, because he knew some redneck, macho women that were abusive and mean too, but mostly guys that he wrote about in the Bloom. Joe Walsh fires up another superset, killer classics as well from Bon Jovi, Rick Derringer, and many other great bands on the way. It is Lester. Have you ever been to a ticker tape parade? I've never been. All the sports I've followed in my life, how cool would that be to be in New York City tomorrow for the New York Knicks travel down the Canyon of Heroes, the ticker tape parade? I'll never get that in my life. I know I won't. But that could be a cool bucket list. Much like going to a Stanley Cup champion parade. If you've got that on your bucket list, well, you got till Saturday to get to Raleigh, North Carolina, because the Stanley Cup champion Carolina Hurricanes will have their championship parade on Saturday. Yeah, NBA, Knicks tomorrow, Carolina Hurricanes Saturday. Now, if neither of them are up your list, how about going to Tuckahoe, New York, and walk around Shinnecock Hills Country Club? U.S. Open, one of the toughest courses and one of the toughest golf tournaments. Fires up tomorrow. U.S. Open.
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3: From the capital city, I'm Jim Miller. These are the stories we're following this hour. Juno Assembly holding a special meeting tomorrow to consider extending the city's local emergency declaration. Ahead of this year's anticipated Glacial Lake outburst flood, Assembly members expected to vote on a resolution that would continue the emergency declaration for another 180 days and request ongoing state assistance for flood preparedness and mitigation efforts. The Assembly will also consider a $3.5 million emergency appropriation for repairs to school roofs damaged during this winter's storms. Most of the costs are expected to be reimbursed through insurance. Another resolution would formally support Holmes sporting a second major Coast Guard cutter in Juneau alongside the Coast Guard cutter Storrs. The meeting will also include an update on a proposed 1% seasonal sales tax initiative, which recently gathered enough signatures to qualify for Assembly review and could appear on the local ballot this fall. The special meeting begins at noon Thursday. It'll be held by Zoom, webinar only. Well, Douglas residents showed their patriotic spirit over the weekend as more than 100 American and Alaska state flags were displayed throughout the community in celebration of Flag Day. Douglas 4th of July Committee and Douglas firefighters judge homes, businesses, and outdoor displays Saturday night, recognizing residents for their red, white, and blue decorations ahead of Independence Day. Top honors for Best Patriotic Spirit went to a home on F Street, while awards were also presented for Best House, Duplex, Decorated Fence, Outdoor Space, and Condominium displays across Douglas. Organizers thanking residents, businesses, and community groups for participating and encouraging everyone to keep their patriotic decorations up through July 4th. Committee says the displays help build community spirit and make a Douglas festive destination as preparations continue for Independence Day celebrations. Runners and walkers invited to celebrate the summer solstice this Saturday at the Only Fools Run at Night in Juneau. The 1 mile and 5K event, organized as a fundraiser by the Juneau Douglas High School cross country team, gets underway 9 p.m. Saturday. Same day registration opens at 7 in the ballroom at Centennial Hall. Organizers say limited event t-shirts available on a first come, first served basis. A costume contest with prizes donated by local businesses, including Juneau Greens. And an AO is scheduled for 8:30 p.m. Race officials say the event is family-friendly.
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3: 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Now you're up to date with News of the North. 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
6: Juneau weather for America's most beautiful capital city. We will have some patchy areas of fog this morning, a few scattered showers at times today with a high temperature 58. Light rain may occur this evening, otherwise mostly cloudy, our low 47, and a cloudy sky during the day on Thursday with a high near 60. Thursday night, rain chances running at about 30%, our low 47, sunny on Friday and 67. Our next weather update is in less than 30 minutes. This is Juno Media Center meteorologist Ann Holliday.
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Next year, 2027, Universal Pictures bringing the Bon Jovi story. A la Bohemian Rhapsody, Freddie Mercury story, Rocket Man, Elton John story, Bon Jovi story. Coming out next year. Lester, continuing a superset. Killer Classics, working the legs on this Wednesday morning. Quads, the glutes, calf muscles rolling. With ZZ Top, thanks for rocking with us, my friend.

0: Not a chance, my friend. We will not let you get down. We will keep you up and rocking with nothing but super killer classic rock. Billy Squire and the band that features not one, but two members of the Rock and Roll Hall of Fame band that went on to have another career that got them in the Rock and Roll Hall of Fame. That band's on the way.
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0: band featuring two Rock and Roll Hall of Famers that are in twice. Of course, with the band Faces, and then Rod Stewart going on to solo success and making the Rock and Roll Hall of Fame a second time, and Ronnie Wood leaving the Faces to join the Rolling Stones, who, of course, are Rock and Roll Hall of Famers as well. Well, it's a pretty good band when you got two of them twice in the Rock and Roll Hall of Fame. That's like only 30-some people. It's Lester. Thank you so much for listening. On the way, Foo Fighters, Boston, U2, all before the top of the hour. Hey, couple quick heads up on recalls, vehicle recalls, like Honda. More than 800,000 Pilot, Ridgeline, Passports, and Acura MDXs being recalled because a suspension in the rear end could fail and cause drivers to lose control. Crash, injury, and stuff like that. 2016 to 2022 Honda Pilots, 17 to 23 Ridgeline, 19 to 23 Passports, and 014 to 20 Acura MDX vehicles. About 1% of Honda expects and estimates will have that defect, over 800,000. Meanwhile, this one's annoying. Ford recalling more than 250,000 vehicles that were incorrectly repaired under a previous recall. Yeah, you heard right. 250,000 vehicles that were recalled earlier, well, they were incorrectly repaired. Engine could stall, which obviously would not be a good thing if you're driving down the road and the faulty canister purge valve stalls and, yeah, you're stuck. 2012 to 2018 Ford Focus. You got one of them. Look forward to meeting your dealer and finding out how it's got to be fixed.
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0: They are having parties all around the USA. Yeah, Boston rocking the World Cup, if you've seen some of the coverage. Man, they're drinking Boston dry, which is hard to do. There's a lot of drunks in Boston, but apparently the Scottish team is having a ton of fun. And where all these teams are staying across the country is getting profiled. Small towns like Lawrence, Kansas, supporting countries most have never heard of before. Great time in the World Cup. I hope you're enjoying it. The U.S. plays Friday afternoon against Australia. Yesterday, all the superstars decided to come out. I know that my wife, who's a soccer coach, was just thrilled. Messi scored and Hovland from Norway. Yeah, so big names are finally starting to come to the forefront. We'll see if the U.S. can pull it off. Oh, also, another sport thing going on this weekend. The national champion for the college baseball will be crowned in Omaha. They're down to their final four. North Carolina and Oklahoma are undefeated. West Virginia and Georgia each have one defeat. Which means the West Virginia and Georgia would have to beat North Carolina and Oklahoma, respectively, twice to get to the championship round coming up this weekend. So we'll see who wins the National College Baseball Championship by the end of the weekend, Monday at the latest.
1: Juno weather for America's most beautiful capital city.
2: We will have some patchy areas of fog this morning, a few scattered showers at times today with a high temperature 58. Light rain may occur this evening, otherwise mostly cloudy, our low 47. A cloudy sky during the day on Thursday with a high near 60. Thursday night, rain chances running at about 30%, our low 47. Sunny on Friday and 67. Our next weather update is in less than 30 minutes. This is Juno Media Center meteorologist Ann Holliday.
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2: From the capital city, I'm Jim Miller. These are the stories we're following this hour. Juno Assembly holding a special meeting tomorrow to consider extending the city's local emergency declaration ahead of this year's anticipated glacial lake outburst flood. Assembly members expected to vote on a resolution that would continue the emergency declaration for another 180 days and request ongoing state assistance for flood preparedness and mitigation efforts. The Assembly will also consider a $3.5 million emergency appropriation for repairs to school roofs damaged during this winter storms. Most of the costs are expected to be reimbursed through insurance. Another resolution would formally support Holmes sporting a second major Coast Guard cutter in Juneau alongside the Coast Guard cutter Storrs. The meeting will also include an update on a proposed 1% seasonal sales tax initiative, which recently gathered enough signatures to qualify for Assembly review and could appear on the local ballot this fall. The special meeting begins at noon Thursday. It'll be held by Zoom, webinar only. Well, Douglas residential, their patriotic spirit over the weekend as more than 100 American and Alaska state flags were displayed throughout the community in celebration of Flag Day. Douglas 4th of July Committee and Douglas firefighters judge homes, businesses, and outdoor displays Saturday night, recognizing residents for their red, white, and blue decorations ahead of Independence Day. Top honors for best patriotic spirit went to a home on F Street, while awards were also presented for best house, duplex, decorated fence, outdoor space, and condominium displays across Douglas. Organizers thanking residents, businesses, and community groups for participating and encouraging everyone to keep their patriotic decorations up through July 4th. Committee says the displays help build community spirit and make a Douglas festive destination as preparations continue for Independence Day celebrations. Runners and walkers invited to celebrate the summer solstice this Saturday at the Only Fools Run at Night in Juneau. The 1 mile and 5K event, organized as a fundraiser by the Juneau Douglas High School cross country team, gets underway 9 p.m. Saturday. Same day registration opens at 7 in the ballroom at Centennial Hall. Organizers say limited event t-shirts available on a first come, first serve basis. A costume contest with prizes donated by local businesses, including Juneau Greens. And an AO is scheduled for 8:30 p.m. Race officials say the event is family friendly.
3: You don't have to run. 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
4: Juneau weather for America's most beautiful capital city.
5: We will have some patchy areas of fog this morning, a few scattered showers at times today with a high temperature 58. Light rain may occur this evening, otherwise mostly cloudy, our low 47, and a cloudy sky during the day on Thursday with a high near 60. Thursday night, rain chances running at about 30%, our low 47, sunny on Friday and 67. Our next weather update is in less than 30 minutes. This is Juneau Media Center meteorologist Ann Holliday.
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0: Hey, it's Kara. So last Friday, I had a birthday. I turned 30 again. It's been many years of turning 30, and every year it gets harder and harder to function after one glass of wine the night before, which is the case for me yesterday. I met up with some friends, so I'm going to get to get some water. I'm going to spin Nugent and STP shortly.
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0: might be road tripping seeing that band this weekend. STP there. It's Kara putting together a nice big set. Bloister Cult song number one coming up.
1: Juno weather for America's most beautiful capital city.
2: We will have some patchy areas of fog this morning. A few scattered showers at times today with a high temperature 58. Light rain may occur this evening. Otherwise, mostly cloudy, our low 47. And a cloudy sky during the day on Thursday with a high near 60. Thursday night, rain chances running at about 30%, our low 47. Sunny on Friday and 67. Our next weather update is in less than 30 minutes. This is Juno Media Center meteorologist Ann Holliday.
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2: From the Capital City, I'm Jim Miller. These are the stories we're following this hour. Juneau Assembly holding a special meeting tomorrow to consider extending the city's local emergency declaration ahead of this year's anticipated Glacial Lake outburst flood. Assembly members expected to vote on a resolution that would continue the emergency declaration for another 180 days and request ongoing state assistance for flood preparedness and mitigation efforts. The Assembly will also consider a $3.5 million emergency appropriation for repairs to school roofs damaged during this winter storms. Most of the costs are expected to be reimbursed through insurance. Another resolution would formally support home sporting a second major Coast Guard cutter in Juneau alongside the Coast Guard cutter storage. The meeting will also include an update on a proposed 1% seasonal sales tax initiative, which recently gathered enough signatures to qualify for Assembly review and could appear on the local ballot this fall. The special meeting begins at noon Thursday. It'll be held by Zoom, webinar only. Well, Douglas residents showed their patriotic spirit over the weekend as more than 100 American and Alaska state flags were displayed throughout the community in celebration of Flag Day. Douglas 4th of July Committee and Douglas firefighters judged homes, businesses, and outdoor displays Saturday night, recognizing residents for their red, white, and blue decorations ahead of Independence Day. Top honors for Best Patriotic Spirit went to a home on F Street, while awards were also presented for Best House Duplex, Decorated Fence, Outdoor Space, and Condominium displays across Douglas. Organizers thanking residents, businesses, and community groups for participating and encouraging everyone to keep their patriotic decorations up through July 4th. Committee says the displays help build community spirit and make a Douglas festive destination as preparations continue for Independence Day celebrations. Runners and walkers invited to celebrate the summer solstice this Saturday at the Only Fools Run at Night in Juneau. The 1 mile and 5K event, organized as a fundraiser by the Juneau Douglas High School cross country team, gets underway 9 p.m. Saturday. Same day registration opens at 7 in the ballroom at Centennial Hall. Organizers say limited t-shirts available on a first come, first serve basis. A costume contest with prizes donated by local businesses, including Juneau Greens. And an AO is scheduled for 8:30 p.m. Race officials say the event is family friendly.
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5: Juneau weather for America's most beautiful capital city.
6: We will have some patchy areas of fog this morning, a few scattered showers at times today with a high temperature 58. Light rain may occur this evening, otherwise mostly cloudy, our low 47, and a cloudy sky during the day on Thursday with a high near 60. Thursday night, rain chances running at about 30%, our low 47, sunny on Friday and 67. Our next weather update is in less than 30 minutes. This is Juneau Media Center meteorologist Ann Holliday.
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0: song so good, doesn't even need any words. 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Metallica, Do It Over, Bob Seger, next.
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0: could have caught some more Z's this morning. I did not want to get out of bed. Alas, had to. Had to go to work. I think you know the feeling. My job's funner than yours. maybe. I actually don't know what you do, but I'm going to make your job fun with Pearl Jam, with Chili Peppers. Big set next.
1: Juneau weather for America's most beautiful capital city.
2: We will have some patchy areas of fog this morning. A few scattered showers at times today with a high temperature 58. Light rain may occur this evening. Otherwise, mostly cloudy, our low 47, and a cloudy sky during the day on Thursday with a high near 60. Thursday night, rain chances running at about 30%, our low 47, sunny on Friday and 67. Our next weather update is in less than 30 minutes. 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
2: From the capital city, I'm Jim Miller. These are the stories we're following this hour. Juneau Assembly holding a special meeting tomorrow to consider extending the city's local emergency declaration. Ahead of this year's anticipated glacial lake outburst flood, Assembly members expected to vote on a resolution that would continue the emergency declaration for another 180 days and request ongoing state assistance for flood preparedness and mitigation efforts. The Assembly will also consider a $3.5 million emergency appropriation for repairs to school roofs damaged during this winter storms. Most of the costs are expected to be reimbursed through insurance. Another resolution would formally support home sporting a second major Coast Guard cutter in Juneau alongside the Coast Guard cutter Storrs. The meeting will also include an update on a proposed 1% seasonal sales tax initiative, which recently gathered enough signatures to qualify for Assembly review and could appear on the local ballot this fall. The special meeting begins at noon Thursday. It'll be held by Zoom, webinar only. Well, Douglas residents showed their patriotic spirit over the weekend as more than 100 American and Alaska state flags were displayed throughout the community in celebration of Flag Day. Douglas 4th of July Committee and Douglas firefighters judged homes, businesses, and outdoor displays Saturday night, recognizing residents for their red, white, and blue decorations ahead of Independence Day. Top honors for Best Patriotic Spirit went to a home on F Street, while awards were also presented for Best House, Duplex, Decorated Fence, Outdoor Space, and Condominium displays across Douglas. Organizers thanking residents, businesses, and community groups for participating and encouraging everyone to keep their patriotic decorations up through July 4th. Committee says the displays help build community spirit and make a Douglas festive destination as preparations continue for Independence Day celebrations. Runners and walkers invited to celebrate the summer solstice this Saturday at the Only Fools Run at Night in Juneau. The 1 mile and 5K event, organized as a fundraiser by the Juneau Douglas High School cross country team, gets underway 9 p.m. Saturday. Same day registration opens at 7 in the ballroom at Centennial Hall. Organizers say limited event t-shirts available on a first come, first serve basis. A costume contest with prizes donated by local businesses, including Juneau Greens. And an AO is scheduled for 8:30 p.m. Race officials say the event is family-friendly.
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2: 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Now you're up to date with News of the North. 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
5: Juneau weather for America's most beautiful capital city.
6: Mostly cloudy throughout today. We could see a few scattered showers. Otherwise, our high temperature in the upper 50s. Light rain possible again tonight, till low 47. Then cloudy and dry through much of the day on Thursday with a high near 60. Scattered showers may occur late Thursday night and again into Friday. Our low 47. Friday, partly sunny and 67. Our next weather update is in less than 30 minutes. This is Juneau Media Center meteorologist Ann Holliday.
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We don't get fooled again. We will rock you. 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

0: killing it with Queen, also Joan Jett in that set. More on the way. Fleetwood Mac, Def Leppard. Oh, a nice dig from the Marshall Tucker Band coming up.
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4: 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Look local first.
5: 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I'm the country financial

0: 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I even have a couple airplanes that we insure around the state. I think it's important for insurance purposes to have a local agent, because when you have a claim, you need somebody local you can talk to. Otherwise, you're talking oftentimes to a claims agent that's outside the state. They're not here to serve you. Your agent is. And having a local agent that can help you through the claims process can really help you with a lot of heartache avoidance later. Also, you know, we give to our local community. I help coach football. I give to the football and basketball and wrestling clubs and the swim club. And having a local agent helps you. It helps the community. And it really helps you maximize what you're getting back from your insurance company. So, yeah, look local first.
1: 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Look local first.
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0: It's Kara here. My kind of lover is breathing and employed. I'm not too picky.
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2: Mostly cloudy throughout today. We could see a few scattered showers. Otherwise, our high temperature in the upper 50s. Light rain possible again tonight, till low 47. Then cloudy and dry through much of the day on Thursday with a high near 60. Scattered showers may occur late Thursday night and again into Friday. Our low 47. Friday mostly sunny and 67. Our next weather update is in less than 30 minutes. 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
2: From the capital city, I'm Jim Miller. These are the stories we're following this hour. Juneau Assembly holding a special meeting tomorrow to consider extending the city's local emergency declaration. Ahead of this year's anticipated glacial lake outburst flood, Assembly members expected to vote on a resolution that would continue the emergency declaration for another 180 days and request ongoing state assistance for flood preparedness and mitigation efforts. The Assembly will also consider a $3.5 million emergency appropriation for repairs to school roofs damaged during this winter storms. Most of the costs are expected to be reimbursed through insurance. Another resolution would formally support home sporting a second major Coast Guard cutter in Juneau alongside the Coast Guard cutter Storrs. The meeting will also include an update on a proposed 1% seasonal sales tax initiative, which recently gathered enough signatures to qualify for Assembly review and could appear on the local ballot this fall. The special meeting begins at noon Thursday. It'll be held by Zoom, webinar only. Well, Douglas residents showed their patriotic spirit over the weekend as more than 100 American and Alaska state flags were displayed throughout the community in celebration of Flag Day. Douglas 4th of July Committee and Douglas firefighters judged homes, businesses, and outdoor displays Saturday night, recognizing residents for their red, white, and blue decorations ahead of Independence Day. Top honors for best patriotic spirit went to a home on F Street, while awards were also presented for best house, duplex, decorated fence, outdoor space, and condominium displays across Douglas. Organizers thanking residents, businesses, and community groups for participating and encouraging everyone to keep their patriotic decorations up through July 4th. Committee says the displays help build community spirit and make a Douglas festive destination as preparations continue for Independence Day celebrations. Runners and walkers invited to celebrate the summer solstice this Saturday at the Only Fools Run at Night in Juneau. The 1 mile and 5K event, organized as a fundraiser by the Juneau Douglas High School cross country team, gets underway 9 p.m. Saturday. Same day registration opens at 7 in the ballroom at Centennial Hall. Organizers say there are limited event t-shirts available on a first come, first serve basis. A costume contest with prizes donated by local businesses, including Juneau Greens. And an AO is scheduled for 8:30 p.m. Race officials say the event is family friendly.
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2: 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Now you're up to date with News of the North. 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
5: Juneau weather for America's most beautiful capital city.
6: Mostly cloudy throughout today. We could see a few scattered showers. Otherwise, our high temperature in the upper 50s. Light rain possible again tonight till low 47. Then cloudy and dry through much of the day on Thursday with a high near 60. Scattered showers may occur late Thursday night and again into Friday. Our low 47. Friday partly sunny and 67. Our next weather update is in less than 30 minutes. This is Juneau Media Center meteorologist Dan Holliday.
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0: How long? 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Really long. That's the description of the next long set of Nonstop Rock. Tom Petty, song one, coming.
1: Juno weather for America's most beautiful capital city.
2: Mostly cloudy throughout today. We could see a few scattered showers. Otherwise, our high temperature in the upper 50s. Light rain possible again tonight, low 47. Then cloudy and dry through much of the day on Thursday with a high near 60. Scattered showers may occur late Thursday night and again into Friday, our low 47. Friday, partly sunny and 67. Our next weather update is in less than 30 minutes. 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
2: From the capital city, I'm Jim Miller. These are the stories we're following this hour. Juneau Assembly holding a special meeting tomorrow to consider extending the city's local emergency declaration. Ahead of this year's anticipated glacial lake outburst flood, Assembly members expected to vote on a resolution that would continue the emergency declaration for another 180 days and request ongoing state assistance for flood preparedness and mitigation efforts. The Assembly will also consider a $3.5 million emergency appropriation for repairs to school roofs damaged during this winter storms. Most of the costs are expected to be reimbursed through insurance. Another resolution would formally support home sporting a second major Coast Guard cutter in Juneau alongside the Coast Guard cutter Storrs. The meeting will also include an update on a proposed 1% seasonal sales tax initiative, which recently gathered enough signatures to qualify for Assembly review and could appear on the local ballot this fall. The special meeting begins at noon Thursday. It'll be held by Zoom, webinar only. Well, Douglas residents showed their patriotic spirit over the weekend as more than 100 American and Alaska state flags were displayed throughout the community in celebration of Flag Day. Douglas 4th of July Committee and Douglas firefighters judged homes, businesses, and outdoor displays Saturday night, recognizing residents for their red, white, and blue decorations ahead of Independence Day. Top honors for Best Patriotic Spirit went to a home on F Street, while awards were also presented for Best House, Duplex, Decorated Fence, Outdoor Space, and Condominium displays across Douglas. Organizers thanking residents, businesses, and community groups for participating and encouraging everyone to keep their patriotic decorations up through July 4th. Committee says that the displays help build community spirit and make a Douglas festive destination as preparations continue for Independence Day celebrations. Runners and walkers invited to celebrate the summer solstice this Saturday at the Only Fools Run at Night in Juneau. The 1 mile and 5K event, organized as a fundraiser by the Juneau Douglas High School cross country team, gets underway 9 p.m. Saturday. Same day registration opens at 7 in the ballroom at Centennial Hall. Organizers say limited event t-shirts available on a first come, first serve basis. A costume contest with prizes donated by local businesses, including Juneau Greens. And an AO is scheduled for 8:30 p.m. Race officials say the event is family friendly.
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2: 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Now you're up to date with News of the North. 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
4: Juneau weather for America's most beautiful capital city.
5: Mostly cloudy throughout today. We could see a few scattered showers. Otherwise, our high temperature in the upper 50s. Light rain possible again tonight, low 47. Then cloudy and dry through much of the day on Thursday with a high near 60. Scattered showers may occur late Thursday night and again into Friday, our low 47. Friday, partly sunny and 67. Our next weather update is in less than 30 minutes. This is Juneau Media Center meteorologist Dan Holliday.
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0: 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I'm Kara. A few days ago, Frank Beard, the only beardless member of ZZ Top, turned 77. Happy birthday.
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0: 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I think Pink Floyd has an idea. Pink Floyd soon. Bowie next.
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0: 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Anyway, it's Kara, and I've got Sticks and a Big Set next.
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6: 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Your agent is. And having a local agent that can help you through the claims process can really help you with a lot of heartache avoidance later. 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

0: pretty sure I'm going to road trip and see STP this weekend with my girlfriend who loves the Stone Temple Pilots. She was totally in love with Scott Weiland, so she's also a bit heartbroken. But the band still rocks, really. And we rock with Styx next. Also a big set coming.
1: Juno weather for America's most beautiful capital city.
2: Mostly cloudy throughout today. We could see a few scattered showers. Otherwise, our high temperature in the upper 50s. Light rain possible again tonight. Low 47. Then cloudy and dry through much of the day on Thursday with a high near 60. Scattered showers may occur late Thursday night and again into Friday. Our low 47. Friday, partly sunny and 67. Our next weather update is in less than 30 minutes. 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
2: From the capital city, I'm Jim Miller. These are the stories we're following this hour. Juneau Assembly holding a special meeting tomorrow to consider extending the city's local emergency declaration. Ahead of this year's anticipated glacial lake outburst flood, Assembly members expected to vote on a resolution that would continue the emergency declaration for another 180 days and request ongoing state assistance for flood preparedness and mitigation efforts. The Assembly will also consider a $3.5 million emergency appropriation for repairs to school roofs damaged during this winter storms. Most of the costs are expected to be reimbursed through insurance. Another resolution would formally support home sporting a second major Coast Guard cutter in Juneau alongside the Coast Guard cutter Storrs. The meeting will also include an update on a proposed 1% seasonal sales tax initiative, which recently gathered enough signatures to qualify for Assembly review and could appear on the local ballot this fall. The special meeting begins at noon Thursday. It'll be held by Zoom, webinar only. Well, Douglas residents showed their patriotic spirit over the weekend as more than 100 American and Alaska state flags were displayed throughout the community in celebration of Flag Day. Douglas 4th of July Committee and Douglas Firefighters judge homes, businesses, and outdoor displays Saturday night, recognizing residents for their red, white, and blue decorations ahead of Independence Day. Top honors for Best Patriotic Spirit went to a home on F Street, while awards were also presented for Best House, Duplex, Decorated Fence, Outdoor Space, and Condominium displays across Douglas. Organizers are thanking residents, businesses, and community groups for participating and encouraging everyone to keep their patriotic decorations up through July 4th. Committee says the displays help build community spirit and make a Douglas festive destination as preparations continue for Independence Day celebrations. Runners and walkers invited to celebrate the summer solstice this Saturday at the Only Fools Run at Night in Juneau. The 1 mile and 5K event, organized as a fundraiser by the Juneau Douglas High School cross country team, gets underway 9 p.m. Saturday. Same day registration opens at 7 in the ballroom at Centennial Hall. Organizers say limited event t-shirts available on a first come, first serve basis. A costume contest with prizes donated by local businesses, including Juneau Greens. And an AO is scheduled for 8:30 p.m. Race officials say the event is family friendly.
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2: 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Now you're up to date with News of the North. 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
5: Juneau weather for America's most beautiful capital city.
6: Mostly cloudy throughout today. We could see a few scattered showers. Otherwise, our high temperature in the upper 50s. Light rain possible again tonight, till low 47. Then cloudy and dry through much of the day on Thursday with a high near 60. Scattered showers may occur late Thursday night and again into Friday. Our low 47. Friday, partly sunny and 67. Our next weather update is in less than 30 minutes. This is Juneau Media Center meteorologist Dan Holliday.
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93.3 KXJ, Juno's Rock Variety. It's Tori. Happy Wednesday. I know, I always get in a better mood as we get closer to the weekend. And this weekend, summertime, officially. Okay, I'm into that. There is a sport that apparently the experts are saying could make you more intelligent. What sport do you think it is? It's coming up next.

0: Van Halen, a little dancing in the street. That's what we're going to be doing this weekend for our first weekend of summer. 93.3 KXJ. It's Tori. Okay, so I was reading that scientists and doctors have both found there is a sport that could potentially make you more intelligent. And I was trying to guess what that might be. I know running is great for your body and your brain. I don't know if it's necessarily made me any smarter. I question that. And then I thought, maybe boxing. Well, it turns out it's ping pong, table tennis. So neuroscientists and medical experts, they say it's the world's best brain sport, and they call it aerobic chess. And they say because it's so fast-paced, but it stimulates multiple areas of the brain, and it forces your eyes, hands, and feet to all work together while you strategize, track spins, predict your opponent's next move, all of it. It's a whole brain workout, but a whole brain and body workout. Ping pong. Who knew? I feel like the last time I played ping pong might have been at a college party. And I liked it. I mean, I think it's super fun. And I don't know, maybe I played it since then, but are we getting ping pong tables? I'm in.
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1: 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And Senator Dan S. Sullivan has been fighting for them. Retired Navy SEAL Lottie Shaw.
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One of my faves. It's Tori, 93.3 KXJ. Did you know marathon and half marathon is coming up? It's next month, Saturday, July 25th. I know you've been training hard and you got this. I'm the half marathon girl. I have not done a full marathon. I don't know if I have it in me. And kudos to you.

0: 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By the way, the Juno Marathon is a qualifier for the Boston Marathon.
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0: 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I know if you're training for this and you've been training for this, I know I've been training. You got this. You totally got this.
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0: Tom Sawyer and Rush, a little ode to individualism. Yeah, you be you. 93.3 KXJ, it's Tori. And today's quote, the older we get, the more we learn that freedom isn't about having more time. It's choosing what deserves our time.
1: Juneau weather for America's most beautiful capital city.
2: Mostly cloudy throughout today. We could see a few scattered showers. Otherwise, our high temperature in the upper 50s. Light rain possible again tonight, till low 47. Then cloudy and dry through much of the day on Thursday with a high near 60. Scattered showers may occur late Thursday night and again into Friday. Our low 47. Friday, partly sunny and 67. Our next weather update is in less than 30 minutes. This is Juneau Media Center meteorologist Ann Holliday.
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